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0: 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But I'll dance and sing and hum. Oh, my name it is Dan Dan. I come from an Irish clan. I'm a big tough whaling man. So shove on the frying pan and feed me beefsteak jam. Oh, my name it is Dan Dan. My name it is Dan Dan. 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Just heave away and pull. Just one more pull, that's all. Just one more pull, that's all.
1: Wielkie emocje, pasjonujące rozmowy, niezwykłe sprawy. 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W stylu Krychowiaka tu piłkarska legenda rozmawia z tymi, którzy wiedzą, jak smakować życie. 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PS I Love You by Ama. Tu eksplorujemy najintymniejsze zakamarki ludzkich doświadczeń. 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